Baja un cambio. Enganchate a la radio. 88.9 FM Sur. 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It is lovely. It is lovely indeed.

0: 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It is lovely indeed. 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
1: The voice of the earth is my voice.

front, cruising down the freeway in the hot, hot sun. Suddenly red blue lights flash us from behind.

yeah. I started doing these shows, acoustic shows, a couple of years ago now. We started out in Florida. I was sitting backstage, and this guy comes into my dressing room, and he says, "Hey, can you read this letter?" So I say, "Okay." I look at the letter, and it says, "Dear Mr. Willie Nelson." I said, you got the wrong guy." He says, "Oh, forget the letter. Can you sign my guitar?" I said, "Okay." So I grab his guitar. Willie Nelson. We really enjoy doing these shows, and it's been fun to rediscover the songs. And

0: tell like it is.
1: Huh?
0: Yeah.
1: Don't be shy.
0: Word up.
1: Fear of the female planet.
0: Fear of the female planet. Fear, baby.
1: I just want you to know that we can

0: Do you want to hustle?
1: Right. That's right.
0: Do you want to salsa?
1: Right. That's right.
0: Do you want to hustle?

'Cause I feel numb beneath your tongue, beneath the curse of these lovers' eyes.